0: and gentlemen, welcome aboard flight through today's hit music.
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I'm helping out on a mortgage I really can't afford.

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2: Yo.
1: Open up, man.
2: Yo, what do you want, man?
1: My girl just caught me.
2: You made her catch you?
1: I don't know how I let this happen.
2: With who?
1: The girl next door, you know? I don't know what to do.
2: Say what?

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Running to our deaths, we all zoom to our tombs. This is not a nightclub, it's a room with a queue. Please don't give spoilers, I won't give clues to the movie. There's too many answers, but two questions few. If I ever told you

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1: Hey, Em, it's Paul. I was listening to the album. Good fucking luck. 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